Today's best and most country B100. That is George Burge and Luke Bryan. Ride, ride, ride. And it is Jesse Garcia with you. We're teaming up with Zolman's Best One Tire and Auto Care, Legacy Heating and Air, and Budweiser to honor local

0: Zach Toppin, South of Sanity on today's Best and Most Country B100. It's Moody. It's Big Ticket Thursday, powered by our friends at Hensley Lee Group. And we got tickets for you. Yes, announced on Tuesday, Little Big Town going to be at the Blue Gate Performing Arts Center for two shows, August 10th and 11th. And you've been able to win the tickets to the August 10th show all day long, and you still have a chance. All you got to do is text LBT, Little Big Town, LBT, to win on BTT, Big Ticket Thursday. Text LBT, 888-817-2100 right now. Pair of tickets to the August 10th show at the Blue Gate could be yours. Details on that show, B100.com. I got Luke Combs coming up next on the B.
1: 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Jim is on site.
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